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5: Hello everyone, welcome to English All Pass Speaking. My name's Kenneth G. 欢迎收听口说英语通，我是齐宾老师。In this unit, we're going to talk about breakfast. 这个单元里面我们要来练习聊聊早餐。First, let's take a look at the question and the sample answer. 首先让我们来听一下这个单元的问题以及示范回答。
4: Exercise, 实战演练。
6: Question, do you often have breakfast? Yeah, every day. My brain can't function properly without a good breakfast. I usually have a quick breakfast with a cup of tea. Then, I leave home for school around 7. If I don't have breakfast at home, I will eat breakfast at a fast food place near the office.I know breakfast is often called the most important meal of the day, but I skip breakfast quite often. Morning hours are always busy, so I don't have time for breakfast. If I have time later in the morning, I will try to get myself a light breakfast.
5: Do you often have breakfast? 你经常都吃早餐吗？这是这个单元的问题。那么回答当然如果经常吃我们就可以这样来说 Yeah, every day 是啊每天都吃 Yeah, 是一个比较口语的 Yes My brain can't function properly without a good breakfast 没有吃顿好的早餐我的脑袋是没有办法运作的 Brain 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important meal of the day 整个就是 noun clause 名词子句

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1: Let's go.
0: I'm a bad guy.
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